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1: Do you pre-cut them so they rip easier, or do they make tearaway undies like the old tearaway pants when you never know when like a basketball game is going to break out?
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longest day of the year yesterday, the summer solstice, and I was driving on the 400 at around 9:30-ish, maybe a little bit before, and it was just beautiful. I was looking out, and I saw the Buffalo skyline from where I was on the 400, and it was with that, and then on top of it, the sunset behind it, it was beautiful. I was ready to stop my car. That's the problem. When I start seeing stuff like that, I want to pull over and I want to take a picture. And I have to fight the urge every time.

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19: A better life with Dr. Sanjay Gupta.
20: Osteoporosis affects millions of people in the United States and around the world. It's a disease that basically causes someone's bones to become weak, brittle, and porous, which can increase their risk of fractures. Now, the good news here is there are things you can do other than, or in addition to, taking medications to prevent fractures before it's too late. One is to up your intake of calcium and vitamin D. You also want to eat more protein. One functional medicine dietitian told us that that helps build muscle, and if you're building muscle strength, then you are also building bone strength. You want to be mindful of your workouts. The best ways to build bone density, one therapist told us, are going to be resistance exercises like lifting weights, and also exercises that make your bones take a bit of an impact, such as jumping or even running, just loading the bones a little bit more. I'm Dr. Sanjay Gupta, helping you live a better life.
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It's Stella. Thanks for hanging out with me tonight. We still have great music we're going to get to. Let's keep it going right now with Noah Kahan.

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Every night around this time, I just think to myself, I should be watching Love Island. I can't help it. It's Casa Amor week. This is the most important week of the show. The next 3 to 4 episodes are going to be epic. Or they're going to be light. They're going to change the story of these islanders.

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It's Stella. Thanks for hanging out on your Monday night. We still have great music we're going to get to. Let's keep it going right now with the All-American Rejects.

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I did not expect, I didn't realize how many people I knew until I looked at my fridge of all the upcoming events I got going on and seeing that it's getting filled quickly.

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It's Stella. Thanks for sticking with me tonight. You're stuck with me just a little while longer as we finish off the rest of our night. Starting it off right now with

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1: Women are more like, it's beautiful. 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Like, and guys are like, no, I'm not. I'm going to squeeze it out faster. Like, it's just so, it's totally the difference.
2: 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I had plans for the playoff series. Going to watch it tied up. It's going to be so cool. Dang it.
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0: 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I got guns in my head. 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

0: 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I got guns in my head. Joined by post-sex nachos, because nothing says summer in Western New York like a band name your aunt will absolutely disapprove of. And Letters to Elise will open the night, reminding you that yes, Buffalo actually produces great music when it's not buried under 6 feet of frozen disappointment. 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
1: All right, this is a headline that's never been written before. 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
1: Yeah, we had some stories on the show yesterday that had us both thinking criminally. We gotta get back in the straight and narrow,
0: yeah,
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0: We gotta get back into it.
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15: A Better Life with Dr. Sanjay Gupta.
16: They say consistency is key, but sometimes you just got to switch it up. A new study out of Harvard School of Public Health found that varying your exercise routine could add years to your life. What exercise someone did didn't matter much. What did matter was that all the exercises together worked all the muscle groups in their body. Now, an added benefit to changing things up is it can help you push through the plateau effect. That's when your body gets so efficient at doing something that you actually stop getting better at it. And we know from previous research that specializing in any one sport at a young age can make someone actually more prone to injury. And as experts we talk to point out, even elite athletes switch up things with their workouts, making sure to target strength, cardio, flexibility, balance, and doing that every single week. I'm Dr. Sanjay Gupta, helping you live a better life.
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0: 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I got guns in my head. Joined by post-sex nachos, because nothing says summer in Western New York like a band name your aunt will absolutely disapprove of. And Letters to Elise will open the night, reminding you that yes, Buffalo actually produces great music when it's not buried under 6 feet of frozen disappointment. 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
2: 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Yeah.
1: This is the threat that Bono poses to us all. 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
1: Dear friend, if you want to feel better, don't let the devil make you toss this letter. 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Well, I'm coming to your town to break it all down and help you with all of this. I'm looking to help you find bliss one day, a one way, can't miss. 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By sundown, Monday, you who come will be blessed with a big money blessing. 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Hate is trying to take someone else's love for yourself. But I'm here to tell you that love is trying to help someone else.

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Hey, Buffalo. 103.3 The Edge is bringing the Strumpellas to Electric City Sunday, July 12th. Bringing their sing-along feel-good songs that pair nicely with cold beer and questionable SPF choices. I got guns in my head. Joined by post-sex nachos, because nothing says summer in Western New York like a band name your aunt will absolutely disapprove of. And Letters to Elise will open the night, reminding you that yes, Buffalo actually produces great music when it's not buried under 6 feet of frozen disappointment. It's a summer show. It's indoors.

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0: 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I got guns in my head. Joined by post-sex nachos, because nothing says summer in Western New York like a band name your aunt will absolutely disapprove of. And Letters to Elise will open the night, reminding you that yes, Buffalo actually produces great music when it's not buried under 6 feet of frozen disappointment. 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
6: Hey. Hey, good morning, Tuesday.
8: Oh, hey, Tuesday.
6: June 23rd.
8: Oh,
6: it is.
8: In my face, it's all Tuesday.
6: Yeah.
8: Tuesday.
6: Whether you like it or not, it is Tuesday. How we doing? How's everybody hanging in there this week? I know we are like in the final days of school for some locals.
8: Oh, is it the final countdown?
6: Some are already done. It's like the final, it's a weird final stretch. There's like some full days and some half days. And then like, I think by Friday, everybody going to be out of school. So
8: prepare thyself.
6: Yeah, prepare yourself indeed.
8: Summer is upon us.
6: It's here. Parents, how are we feeling about this? Are we panicked? Yeah.
8: I love summertime, man.
6: Here's the deal, though. Things you don't think about as a child, as an adult, you're like, wait a second. Like, it's very inconvenient for working parents for the kids to be out all summer. So it's like a scramble. I was very lucky as a kid because my dad was an educator.
8: Ah.
6: So he had summers off. I say that in quotes because, you know, he still worked and stuff. But for people that don't have summers off.
8: Yep.
6: What do? You know, it's like, it's really challenging. So, Anthony, I'm just saying, there might be some kids running around
8: this
6: summer at the radio station. You know, I might have to bring them here someday. I don't know. What are you going to do?
8: We're going to have to teach them the difference between milk duds and deer poop.
6: Oh, that would be a fun lesson. Look, kids.
8: Hey, which one's which? Put it in your mouth. Let's find out.
6: Look, kids, school may be out for summer, but Anthony is going to educate you.
8: He's going to avoid nature's chocolate.
6: Yeah. Leela on the text line said, laughs in private school. She's been out since the 9th. Yeah, no, it's still going for the regos. Not you private kids, so.
8: That's hilarious.
6: Anyways, let's hop into it. Let's do a little music. Let's have a fun show today.
8: You know that's an evil laugh, too.
6: You peons in the public school system.
8: Yes, I have to wear a uniform, but school early.
6: Yeah, exactly. Exactly.
8: Yeah, that's so funny.
6: All right, let's do this thing. Let's have some fun. We'll be right back. Let you know what's coming up on the show today in case we missed you yesterday. We have a new contest as well where you could be going on a trip. We'll tell you more about that after Death Cab for Cutie.

0: If you want to hear that song live, performed by Death Cab for Cutie for free, we've got the opportunity for that to be a reality for you today.
1: Yeah, we do. It's a game called Can't Beat Cassidy. We'll play that right around 7:15 for your chance to score those tickets. Again, it's going to be a free show for you.
0: Mm-hmm.
1: So save that money for other stuff.
0: Yeah, Death Cab is coming to CMAC July 18th, which will be here before we know it. I'm kind of like, oh my gosh, it is almost, it's almost July 1st. We're right around the corner. So yeah, get that put on your summer calendar. Also, if you'd like to go a little further away than CMAC, we're giving you the chance with a big national contest that kicked off yesterday to win a trip to see Muse out at the tour stop of your choice. So that means you pick the city, and then we take care of the flights, the hotel, the tickets to the show, and then a VIP lounge package.
2: That's really cool.
1: Very cool. The whole tour kicks off this July 2nd, so dates will be going up soon, and you'll be able to pick yours.
0: All right. Sponsored by the Law Offices of William Attar. We'll give you a keyword coming up for your chance to win that trip. And don't be deterred by the fact that we're saying this is a big national contest, because
1: we have
0: had so many of you win them. Shout out to D Nice. She won a trip out to Shaky Knees in Atlanta. We've sent people to Chicago. We've sent people to Paris. People have won thousands of dollars.
1: Yeah, buddy.
0: In these big national contests. So go ahead and grab that keyword, and when we give it to you, text it in for your chance to win. Okay. That is what we've got as far as the prizes are concerned today. Last chance, because I'm going to pick the winners today. If you want to win tickets to the Just Us Girls Women's Expo this Sunday, that's the Bad Moms Club outing.
1: Nice.
0: I need to get that list over to our boss. So you want to win tickets to that. That's happening this Sunday, noon to four at Riverworks. This is a women's event with shopping, food and drink sampling. Anthony, they're going to have free massages.
1: Nice.
0: First come, first serve. And free psychic readings.
1: Oh.
0: First come, first serve. But I think that's so cool. Have you ever had a psychic reading before?
1: Just the one where they spit in my hand.
0: Oh, how was that? How did that go for you?
1: It was icky.
0: Oh, it didn't turn you on a little bit?
1: No.
0: Anyways, this will be a more legit psychic reading. They're also going to have entertainment, photo booth, giveaways, all that sort of stuff. All right. So text the keyword MOM to our text line, 716-952-9334, if you'd like to win some tickets. I've got your chance to do that. I will be picking those winners today. And then if you really want to go and you don't win the tickets, you can use the code MOM when you buy the tickets for $5 off. So that's a win-win for everybody.
1: Deal.
0: All right. Let's hop into some more stuff. Let's do this. I'm going to play a song, and then we're going to be back on the other side of a commercial break with a little ill-advised news. That's on the way. It's going to be a good morning.

I said, are you gonna be my girl? It's a 1, 2, 3, take my hand and come with me, because you look so fine that I really wanna make you mine. I said, you look so fine that I really wanna make you mine. 4, 5, 6, come on and get your kicks. Now you don't need a

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6: All right, it's 103.3 The Edge, the Cass and Anthony Morning Show. You know, every day we step in here and scour the internet. We peruse the periodicals just looking for the dumb stories of the day. And well, my friends, we found some. It's the ill-advised news. 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
7: All right, this is a crazy story. They're saying it's one of the rarest cases of this type of crime they've ever seen. We got a private tutor over in England who is now going to spend time in jail. He was raking in some serious cash doing assignments and taking tests for college students. We've heard of stories like this before, but this one is like next level.
6: Is something wrong with that?
7: It's illegal. Yeah.
6: Why? I'm paying to go to school.
7: Yeah, they said it's illegal. This guy
6: is making up laws.
7: Is going to spend at least 3 years in jail for it. So he took the exams and did the coursework for around 120 students at Liverpool John Moores University. They think he may have even done it at other schools, but the way that he got caught is crazy. So someone turned in a USB pen drive. They submitted coursework on a USB pen drive, okay? The lecturers of the course was able to see some other files on the pen drive. Curiously opened it up. When they opened it up, it was a folder that had an Excel spreadsheet of students' names, coursework, exams, dates, monetary values, login credentials. This guy was logging in to their student accounts, completing their assignments for them, and then they had evidence of all the payments coming in. This guy, this is not small potatoes. This man raked in $3.26 million doing coursework for people. When they arrested him, though, he was working as an Amazon driver, which I find to be crazy because he's making millies doing this, and he was living a lavish lifestyle. They said he was had purchased an Audi and a BMW with his earnings from doing the coursework. So
6: he doesn't have to give any of that back. He's just got to go away for 3 years.
7: They did not say, hold on, let me just double check. They're going to recover the assets, is what it says. Yeah.
6: That's, I don't know, man. It doesn't sound like an illegal crime to, you know, crime to me. They're paying to go to school, and they're paying this guy to handle the stuff. I understand that if it was like a medical school, and he's like training to be
7: that'd
6: a doctor,
7: be a
6: or they're not, it'd be an issue.
7: Yeah.
6: But if it's just regular old school, then
7: they seem to be taking it very seriously. So,
6: I mean,
7: I'm blown away at the amount of money, and also like the logistics of taking tests for 120 people seems like a lot of work.
6: Sounds like he'll be super smart.
7: Sure. How did he have time to be an Amazon driver though with all that? Because think about just me doing my own homework stressed me out. I can't imagine doing 120 people's homework. That's crazy. Man, 43-year-old man. He was very obviously very smart.
6: Well, from one elaborate scheme to another, Meister coming to us from Manhattan, where a one-armed mafia hitman is tied to a daring $1.7 million Chanel heist.
7: Remember the fugitive? It was a one-armed man.
6: Wow. Yeah. Thomas Tommy Dono, a longtime Gambino crime family member once implicated in a notorious mob murder conspiracy, is back in legal trouble. At first, she's accused him of orchestrating a staggering $1.7 million burglary heist from the Chanel shop in Manhattan. Authorities allege the one-armed gangster oversaw a crew of 10 thieves who pulled off the heist regularly throughout New York history. This one happened back on July 13th of 2024. It involved a crew through a stockroom ceiling hatch with several members disguised as construction workers. Surveillance footage showed large bags stuffed with merchandise being lowered down the rear fire escape and then moved into a nearby construction building and loaded up into a waiting van. 300 items got pulled. We'll get $1.776700. So $1.7 million, a lot there. Dodo, only 52 years old. Hey. Way to go, buddy. Still at it. It's such a ripe age. Supervised the whole operation from the white minivan. So he was not the one in there, but he was in charge of the whole shebang-bang. And that is what led to the situation. According to Cold Finance, Dodo admitted that he and others agreed to eliminate somebody in order to maintain increase their standings. Oh, no. Well, that's not good.
7: That's not good.
6: After serving a 50-year prison sentence tied to another murder conspiracy, Doan was released in 2021. He pled not guilty to these grand larceny charges, but we'll see what continues. The investigation remains active as he's released on a $300,000 bond. Well, that's... that sounds like they're getting away with it. All right, well, be careful out there.
7: Yes, be careful out there. Stay out of the ill-advised news. That's all that we ask.
4: Wow.
1: What the hell is even that?
4: That was some seriously dumb news.

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1: Pretty solid. Temper Trap, the Block Party, and Portugal the Man on select dates. 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Just text today's national keyword. The national keyword is the word will. W-I-L-L. 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
0: Thank you to the law offices of William Mattar for sponsoring this contest. All right, coming up next, I feel vindicated. Anthony told me a story off air about something I've been saying for years to him. He denied it. Now a fellow lady has confirmed it. Are you starting
1: Horrified.
0: To see the ways?
1: I did not see in the ways. I just don't get it. I think both of you are just blind.
0: You're not willing to admit that we're right?
1: You just have to admit about your being right. You're not right because you're wrong.
0: Okay, it's a battle of the sexes coming up next.
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1: All right, partly sunny and pleasant today. Highs around 73 degrees. Overnight low getting down to about 58. Tomorrow, it's cloudy, but also some sun in there too. Highs around 70. Maybe a chance for some rain on Thursday. And then back to the sunshine for the weekend. Currently 59 right now at 103.3 The Edge.
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0: It's 103.3 The Edge. It's the Cass and Anthony Morning Show. Is there something that you have and people like misinterpret it all the time? Like, are there people that like are judgy about something that you love and you're like, that's not what it is? Because Anthony has been so frustrated with me for years.
1: I drive a 2017 Honda Pilot. It is an SUV.
0: Oh.
1: It says SUV when I bought it.
0: Mm-hmm.
1: And yet every time Cass and other people see it, for some reason, they always call it a van. And I'm wondering.
0: It looks like a van.
1: It's not it doesn't look like a van. It does not look like a van. Okay. The 2015 Honda Pilots all had the square body that looked like, you know, like Land Rovers, but like not.
0: And okay.
1: So like they changed the body to match everyone else. And now it's not a van. So I went back to St. Louis.
0: Vans are cool though, man. Why are you so upset that I'm calling your car a van?
1: Because it's a truck. I want to call it a truck and it should be a truck.
0: It's definitely not a truck.
1: It's a truck.
0: It's either a car or a van. It's not a truck.
1: SUVs are still trucks. We had this discussion before.
0: They're not. I mean, I drive an SUV and I don't drive a truck. It is not a truck. That little blue car I drive is not a truck. No.
1: It's a light truck. It's still a truck.
0: All right. Well, I've been saying it for years. And then did someone else join Team Cass?
1: So when I was in St. Louis, I was going to meet my buddy. He works at this bar. And while I was driving up there, his wife was walking away from the bar. So I decided to scoop her up and take her back home. But the gentleman thing, you know, that I could do. And as I'm dropping her off, she's like, I'm going to text my husband that a nice man in a van picked me up. And I just felt this sting of a dagger into my side. Just,
0: nice man in a van.
1: It's not a van. It's an SUV. And all I could think of was how much you would enjoy that story. But two, like,
0: I love that.
1: Is it gender-affirming care to want a more truckier-looking SUV? Like, what? What is it going to take? Yes, I have a third-row seat, just in case I make multiple babies. I don't know.
0: Okay, so you don't necessarily want children. I mean, I've seen how you act around them. Like, it's a bit of a confusion, but you try, you know. So the third row was specifically purchased because you're like, I'll have kids someday. Was that the thought process?
1: Or process was like, I have the potential for a needing third row.
0: Okay. Interesting.
1: Uh-huh.
0: Interesting.
1: Yes.
0: I just, that's a decision you make when you're more like ready to go. If you didn't want your van to be called a van.
1: It's not a van.
0: Okay.
1: It's an SUV.
0: All right. Text line. The ladies are chatting it up over here. Megan says, I'm pretty sure it is a van. Does it count as a big station wagon?
1: No. No.
0: The pullout chip for just in case, really?
1: D-Dice hopping in. I had a Mazda CX-9 and my boyfriend would call it a van. It's not a van.
0: Okay, so she feels you.
1: See?
0: Ronette said, my friend lost it when I said her Dodge Journey was a van.
1: Okay, see, the Mazda CX-9 just has this curve back like you would see on a station wagon. So I don't know what.
0: Yeah.
1: It's not a van.
0: Okay. Well, I think you said gender affirming care, which I love and support that as someone who's gotten some myself. Great.
1: Like, are there body kits I could buy to trick this out to make
0: Let's throw some truck nuts on that thing, buddy.
1: Can't you see by the nuts?
0: Maybe like some mud.
1: I got myself a trucker.
0: We could get some of those mud flaps with the like hot bodied lady on it. Put those on there. I don't know. Look, there's some ideas. Oh, a flame. We could put a flame down the side of it, down the side of your van. That'd be cool.
1: Dang it, William. SUV is nothing but minivans without sliding doors. Dang it. Dang it. Must be on the same team, buddy. Same team.
0: Carrie just said you need to rebrand it as the Shaggin' Wagon. Might make it a little cooler.
1: Thank you, Dan. Honda Pilot is not a van. Thank you.
0: But it has a third row.
1: It does not matter. Yukon Dizzles have a third row. No one calls Yukon a van.
0: A Pilot is not a van. It's a Pilot, says Nicole.
1: Thank you.
0: But Lauren says, just because limo is really long and has a lot of seating, that doesn't make it a van. I'm with you, Anthony.
1: Thank you.
0: Okay, SUV. I drive a Ford Flex. I don't know what it is, says Rob. It's certainly not a truck. It is either, you could call it a car or a van. It's not a truck. A truck has a bed.
1: Yes, there's a bed in the back.
0: No, a truck has
1: a covered bed.
0: No.
1: We've had this discussion.
0: No, I will die on that hill. I will die on that hill. An SUV is not a truck.
1: An SUV is a truck. It's a light utility vehicle.
0: No. Okay. All right. Poor Anthony.
1: I just want to be...
0: You are so unbothered by most things in life.
1: Nothing.
0: But this is the point that you're like, you cannot handle it.
1: It's a truck.
0: All right. If anyone wants to come see Anthony's van or take a ride in it, let us know. What do we think? Okay, two questions. Is a Honda Pilot a van?
1: No, it's a truck.
0: And is an SUV a truck? I don't... 716-952-9334. Oh, God.
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18: 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Okay, we got an issue on Broadway. Closed in both directions. Anthony, there is a fire. I know that you said you saw the smoke this morning.
2: I knew it.
18: Okay, so it's Broadway closed from Memorial to Milburn because of a structure fire. You saw the smoke this morning. Yeah, that's going on. We're also dealing with some congestion. The 190 South, slow between Smith Street and the 190. Congestion on the ramp from the 90 East to get on the 190 North as well. And that's your traffic here on 103.3 The Edge.
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18: All right. I don't know if this will get put to rest or if it just is going to cause more confusion, but we've got some texts coming in about the fact that me and other ladies call Anthony's Honda Pilot a van because it looks vanish. I'm not saying it's technically actually a van. It just looks vanish, and that drives you crazy.
1: A little bit.
18: Drives you crazy. Leah said, according to Google, SUVs with a separate frame and body can be considered a truck, but unibody SUVs, which is what Anthony has, are more closely related to a car, but the Pilot is a unibody, but it's also not a van.
1: Unibody.
18: You're a unibody, Anthony.
1: That sounds a little bit better.
18: Yeah.
1: I like unisex haircut spots. It feels right.
18: What kind of car do you drive? A unibody. Do you want to get in my unibody? Okay. Gentry, SUVs are not vans, but they're also not a truck. They're a hybrid. I drive a Trailblazer. I'm with Anthony. It's not a van. That's one of your people right there. Gentry's on your side.
1: Thank you.
18: Glenn said, I'm Team Anthony, but I understand the confusion. The Honda Pilot, he sent a screenshot. Everyone's Googling this. It says, the Honda Pilot is classified as a midsize crossover SUV. However, it shares a lot of DNA with the minivan. It's built on the same underlying platform as the Honda Odyssey minivan and has a similar three-row seating layout that fits eight passengers. Basically, it shares the DNA with a van, Anthony.
1: It's a unibody.
18: A first-time texter said, WTF is the new Ford Maverick. I haven't seen that one yet. Have you looked it up?
1: I have not. Avery hopping in. You've only got four options. SUVs, vans, pickup trucks, and Jeeps. I get your pain. Vans have sliding doors. Pickups and trucks have open bed back. But SUV, any large-sized vehicle with a solid body and closed back is actual seating. It could be anything. And then Jason, a car? A truck? A cuck?
18: A cuck is a great way to describe it. The Ford Maverick is just a truck. It looks exactly like a truck. I don't know why you texted about that, because it looks like a truck to me. Don't even need any truck nuts to tell me that's a truck. Leela said, look, I don't know who's right, but I know the frustration of wanting something to be called one thing and everyone else calling it another. So Leela feels your pain, Anthony.
1: She also called it a Vanthony. Dang it.
18: A Vanthony. Dang it. My gosh. Vanthony? Can we change that your name to Vanthony? All right. Anyone want to take a ride in the Vanthony?
1: I'm going to hang out with some guys
18: today?
1: And they do guy stuff. Dang it.

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1: I think we've officially found the calmest man in America. This man is right inside his house. A tornado takes the house. It's all caught on live video, and I can't believe how calm he sounds. We'll hear it next after Mumford & Sons.

0: 1033 The Edge. It's the Cass and Anthony Morning Show. A crazy video has gone viral of a man in Illinois that he was recording on his phone live as a tornado ripped his home apart. This happened in Effingham, Illinois. If you've ever driven through, you know it because they have a giant cross on the highway.
1: Cross.
0: It's the biggest cross I've ever seen in my life. And you know, you're like, oh, it's Effingham. If you've ever made that drive, you know. So this happened on Wednesday last week. He was inside his house taking shelter and he had the whole thing recording, and his house, it goes from, hey, there's a tornado outside my house, to it cuts to the house is completely gone. This man is so calm. Now look, he may be in total shock, which might be why he sounds as calm as he does, but still, I'm not sure I would be able to be this calm. Like, I can't even be as calm as he is right now because I'm always anxious. Take a listen to this.
2: Bro, there's a tornado outside right now.

0: Oh my gosh. What in the world just happened? Am I good?
1: He's so calm. So the house is completely destroyed. And he only suffered a couple scrapes on his arm. And that's it.
2: That is wild. Videos are elite. If you want to send it to you, let us know.
0: Oh my gosh. What in the world just happened?
1: Now look, everyone in the comments is like, oh, so he was high. I don't know if he was or wasn't. And everyone's like, okay, so the key to staying calm is just be like totally ripped out of your mind. He doesn't look high to me at all. But no. Anthony, maybe you could take a look with your expert eyes and let me know. He also like very much was thanking God. God had his hand on me. God, you know, I'm thanking God. So maybe that giant cross had something to do with it, you know? Maybe. Maybe. Sky Daddy was there in the moment. That's crazy. Yeah, they... I can't imagine. My parents... So I grew up in Kansas. Tornado Alley. I mean, that's just, you know, when you think tornadoes, you think Kansas and you think the Midwest. A few years back, I think it's when we were here in Buffalo, my parents had one that went directly down their street and went right past their house, but their house was fine, but then eviscerated a house that was like a couple doors down from them. That's how like crazy tornadoes are. Mm-hmm. And you could see it. Like the next time I went to visit, you could see how it ripped up the grass. There was a line and then a house that was completely lifted off of its, you know, its structure, off the foundation. The whole house was lifted off the foundation and then set back down. They had to like redo the whole thing. And if it would have been just a few feet in either direction, it could have hit a different house. Uh-huh. It's so crazy.
2: Yeah, man,
1: I can't imagine being in that situation.
2: That's wild stuff.
1: My childhood was, I don't know about yours, Anthony, because you also spent a lot of time in the Midwest. We did tornado drills
2: tornado
1: at school.
2: Drills, yeah.
1: And then I know this is like a foreign concept for people that are like, I had seen some of the FIFA visitors are like, there's a tornado shelter right here in the airport. They're like, what is this? Like, they just couldn't even relate to that. Or like right. The videos of Garen, that Irish guy that we love, is like, why would you live in the Midwest where there's tornadoes?
2: Wasn't there tornadoes here just south of us not too long ago?
1: I think so. Pretty recently. Down like in the Gowanda area, there was at least like warnings of them. But yeah, a lot of childhood memories of being woken up from a dead sleep and being carried into the basement by my parents and having to sleep in the basement for this very reason. So,
2: am I okay?
1: Yeah, I love how he's just like, am I okay? Yeah, Spencer said he sounds elevated to a higher plane. Carrie said he sounds like Will Ferrell from Old School when he got shot with a tranquilizer dart.
3: There's a tornado outside.
0: Bro, there's a tornado outside, right?

0: It's 103.3 The Edge, Cass and Anthony Morning Show. All right, now is the time to give us a call if you want those Death Cab for Cutie tickets. 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It's happening on July 18th.
1: Yep, it's going to be super fun. 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
0: 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There's a crash on the 90 West just past the 290 in Cheektowaga that currently has the right lane closed. You want to see if you could hop on over into the left lane if you are headed in that direction. Broadway is closed in both directions from Memorial Drive to Milburn Street. There is a structure fire that they're currently battling right now, so you want to avoid that area. We're slow on the 190 South between Smith Street and the 90, as well as reports of being slow on the ramp from the 90 East to get onto the 190 North in Cheektowaga. And that's it, though. A little bit of stuff going on. It's your traffic on the Edge.
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1: All right, it's 103.3 The Edge. It's the Cass and Anthony Morning Show. With us now is our buddy David Call from Niagara Falls. We're going to take on Cassidy. He can't beat Cass. For a chance to score a pair of tickets, go see Death Cab for Cutie at CMAC on July 18th. Go ahead, David, in your most, was it Tuesday voice, tell Cassidy to get on out of the studio.
2: Oh, hey, Cassidy. Hey. Can you do me a little favor?
3: Yes.
2: Go on, get.
1: Go on, get. Get on out of here. And she is gone. All right, David, me and you now. Pop culture quiz game 5. Rapid fire questions. You don't know the answer. Say you don't know. I'll take your silence as an O and all ties go to the house. Here we go. Ice Cube and Nia Long will reunite once again for Are We There Yet? The series, based on the movie by the same name. They were also love interests together in what Ice Cube classic movie?
2: Friday.
1: Wait a minute. Paramount announced Freddy the 13th, an animated feature featuring Freddy Krueger. How many Freddy movies are there already?
2: 102?
1: We'll take it. Keanu Reeves will star in a Lego movie that mixes in Lego action with live action. Keanu once played quarterback Shane Falco in what football movie about workers' rights?
2: How about The Replacements?
1: Wait a minute. Frances McDormand has a birthday today. She's 69 years old. What movie was she in that became a series where the phrase was, don't ya know?
2: Don't you know? I don't know.
1: That's all right. It's National Porridge Day. Whose porridge was just right in Goldilocks? Mama Bear, Papa Bear, or the Little Bear?
2: The Little Bear.
1: Well, take it. All right, bring Cass back in. All right, Cass, good job here for David on a Tuesday, 3 out of 5. Let's see how you do.
4: All right. Ice
1: Cube and Nia Long will reunite once again for Are We There Yet? The series, based on the movie by the same name. They were love interests together in which Ice Cube classic movie?
4: Who are the people? Sorry.
1: Ice Cube and Nia Long.
4: I don't know.
1: She was the love interest in Friday. They were okay. Together on Friday. Paramount Pictures announced Freddy the 13th, an animated feature starring, of course, Freddy Krueger. How many Freddy Krueger movies are there already?
4: Oh, God. 10.
1: Dang it.
4: Is that right?
1: Yes.
4: How?
1: Keanu Reeves will star in a Lego movie that mixes in Lego action with live action. Keanu once played Shane Falco, a quarterback in what football movie about workers' rights?
4: The Replacements?
1: The Replacements is correct because he was a replacement quarterback.
4: Yes.
1: He was a scab.
4: There
1: Power to the Workers.
4: That was a good movie.
1: It was a good movie.
4: Yeah.
1: Frances McDormand has a birthday today. She's 69 years old.
4: Nice.
1: What movie was she in that eventually became a series, don't you know?
4: Fargo,
1: yeah. It's National Porridge Day. Whose porridge is just right in Goldilocks? Mama Bear, Papa Bear, or Little Bear?
4: Baby Bear.
1: Baby Bear is correct on that one. 4 out of 5 takes down to 3 out of 5. David, a great job today, buddy. You know what you got to do.
2: I'm David from Niagara Falls, and I cannot beat Cassidy.

0: 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Just a reminder, your Muse keyword that's currently in effect for your chance to win that trip is Will. 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
1: Milwaukee, St. Louis, yes. Illinois, Cincinnati. You can go to Toronto if you really want to.
0: Look,
1: New
0: that's
1: Jersey,
0: fine.
1: Wantagh.
0: Love it. I love it. All right.
1: Dallas, too, down south. All kinds
0: Dallas
1: of places.
0: Dallas would be nice.
1: Oh,
0: Dallas
1: Washington.
0: Would be fun.
1: All over the country.
0: All over.
1: All right. Great choices.
0: Yeah. All right. Coming up next, I hear stories all the time online about women who are like, hey, I ordered DoorDash. The driver thought I was cute, and now he won't stop texting me or something like that. That's not good customer service.
1: No.
0: That's not. I just wanted you to deliver my burrito.
1: Yeah.
0: When have you received bad customer service because the person was trying to... Yeah, prolong their contact with you because a friend of the show had it happen, and this story is crazy.
1: It's a little bizarre.
0: I think it's actually kind of scary.
1: A little bit.
0: Tell us that story. 716-952-9334. You won't believe what happened. We'll share it with you next.
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1: Partly sunny and pleasant today. Highs around 73 degrees. Overnight low getting down about 58. Tomorrow looking good as well. Sun and clouds. Highs around 70. Still in the 70s by Thursday. But some rain in the forecast as well. Should clear up after that day, though. Currently 59 right now at 103.3 The Edge.
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0: It's 103.3 The Edge. It's the Cass and Anthony Morning Show. Thank you to those checking in on the text line about the state of Anthony's arm. Megan said, jaw is obviously not locked yet. So I guess the tetanus hasn't
1: still
0: set
1: yapping.
0: In yet.
1: Still yapping.
0: Which is good, because I need you to tell this crazy story. Sometimes in life, the person that is supposed to provide the customer service is providing a bad experience so they can hit on you. That's what it comes down to.
1: Yeah, so my neighbor had a party a couple weeks back, and I thought this kind of died out with the internet, but I guess not. When I was younger, I always heard about these adult parties where someone comes by to showcase adult toys and then sell them to the ladies.
0: Yeah.
1: It'd be a ladies only kind of party.
0: The Pure Romance or something like that is the name of one of the companies, but I'm sure there's more than one.
1: Like
0: it's a lube
1: like a
0: and massage
1: scheme
0: oil.
1: Style.
0: Totally.
1: Whatever.
0: It is totally.
1: So I kind of thought those things died out with the invention of the internet, because I remember them happening when I was in college, but I was like, you know, that changed. But apparently
0: they're still going.
1: They're still going. So she invited somebody who does that sort of stuff along to join her at a party that she was hosting. And so then everyone at the party bought stuff. All the ladies bought things from this particular person, and this person got all those orders out. But the order that my neighbor put in had become an issue. So they got an item that it wasn't working correctly. So they contacted the company, and instead of it going back to the company, the seller decided to choose to do like some bad customer service. It was like, oh, no, it's got to come to me, and then it's got to go through all these things, kind of just extending the length of time that they had to talk to each other just to kind of see if they could get into something, you know, further than just customer talk.
0: And if you can share, and if it's private, that's fine. How did your neighbor know that it was going beyond? Like, did the person say, like, hey, do you want to go on a date? Did the person, like...
1: There was some flirtations that occurred when I was attending the pride boat a couple weeks back.
0: Okay.
1: And then a part of the a part of the attire yesterday for the interaction, they wore quote booty shorts, and so there was
0: some cheeks hanging out.
1: Implications of you know.
0: God, that's so creepy.
1: Yeah.
0: It's the worst. I hear stories a lot about women who, like, they'll post the screenshots, like, all I did was order a burrito, and now the DoorDash person is like, hey, I thought you were pretty cute. Are you single? Like,
1: right.
0: That's scary, because now they know where you live.
1: Yeah.
0: I don't know. I just don't like it. Uber, obviously, similar situations with them. Did you ever get bad customer service because someone was trying to holla? If so, I would love to hear that story.
1: 716-952-9334. It ended safely, though. I think the last interaction was last night, and I was there in attendance. So,
0: Like you were there?
1: Yeah.
0: Did you see the booty shorts?
1: I did.
0: Okay, and then how did they kind of put an end to it? Like, the thing was resolved?
1: Yeah. It was pretty much customer, you know, interaction at that point in time, and then they left the house. So the whole thing lasted not even 5 minutes. So.
0: Do you think she's going to block their number? Like, is there a situation?
1: I don't think so, because she don't block a lot of numbers. Like, you tell her to block more numbers, but who knows?
0: It's usually
1: creepy guys that I hear from the stories. Very rarely am I hearing
0: of a creepy lady.
1: Of a lady making that move.
0: Look, anyone can be creepy.
1: I love women stepping into male dominated fields.
0: It's totally that is a woman definitely stepping into a male dominated field being creepy. Okay, here we go. We got one. She says, on the rare occasion that I get something delivered to the house that isn't from Amazon, I always make my husband pick it up from the guy. If the dasher is male, I've been uncomfortable and harassed after the delivery too many times. I've even heard of women changing their name in the apps to a man's name to get bigger portions. Apparently, that's a thing.
1: Holy hell.
0: But for them to not, like, harass you if you put the man's name in. I just have them leave it on the porch.
1: I wonder if, like, the bigger the name, the bigger the portion. Like, Bartholomew gets
0: Brutus.
1: The most. Whereas, like, Ron just gets a little bit.
0: Tim gets a small portion.
1: But Timothy, he gets all of
0: that's
1: it.
0: That's crazy.
1: Jesse hopping in. My delivery guy kept hitting on me and asked me to smoke weed. I told him I'm engaged and I don't smoke. He would not give me my food until I took his number.
0: Oh, God.
1: Spent $100 on weed to get a free shooter of small alcohol things, and he parked in my driveway in the Cheektowaga area.
0: Oh, no.
1: It's not comfortable at all.
0: Parked in the driveway. Get out of here, buddy. Okay. Those sex toy parties, Blaze said, my mom used to host those.
1: No
0: for
1: kidding.
0: For basically my whole childhood. Party Gals was the one she worked for. I've never heard of Party Gals. Hey, party gals. Steven, who has always the most interesting story, said, I was a waiter. A lady left her number but didn't tip at all. I called her up to say she was a cheap a-hole. Right? Like, why are you leaving your number? That's not a tip.
1: Last week, I went to Best Buy because I was thinking about buying a new Kindle. Wanted to check them out in person. One of the employees came over to me and literally would not leave me alone. He wasn't even talking about the Kindle. He was asking me questions. I just wanted to look at the Kindles and be left alone.
0: All right, so if you are one of those people that think, I'm going to go to work today and I'm going to pick someone up at my job at the gas station or wherever you work, just don't.
1: See, you
0: stop.
1: I know you say that, but then, you know, occasionally when I'm out at bars, you're like, well, maybe the waitress is trying to flirt with you and you tell me to do it. So it's like, it's this weird line where you're like, yeah, I don't want to have these interactions, but then you tell me that there's a chance.
0: Just be friendly, make conversation, smile, make eye contact, and then if they're interested, they'll let you know. But you got to... You know, you don't want to like when I used to bartend, there'd be like guys that would come and like sit there and like be like, what are you doing after this? What are you doing after this? And bad things can happen. So, you know, there's a fine, fine line. There's a fine line.
1: Would you say before 4 p.m. is what that thing do? And after 4 p.m. is a questionable question?
0: I just be a friendly, polite human.
1: Okay.
0: Smile, make eye contact, ask their name, give them yours, that sort of thing. You know, just like be a human, okay?
1: Jake.
0: One final text. When I was getting a physical, when the female doctor was doing the turn and cough, she asked me if she could have dinner with me if I passed. I never went back. What the heck? A female doctor did that? I'm having dinner with you if you pass.
1: Was she the real doctor, though, or was she just a nurse? Because, like, if that's doctor money, I don't know, man.
0: Anthony would be like, all right, let's go. Megan said, the bartender is never trying to flirt with you. They're trying to make more tips. They are never trying to flirt with you. But the stripper really liked my personality.
1: She told me she loved my bait impression.
0: She said we could even date, I think.
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0: 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Quite a few issues going on. We are slow on the 290 East between the 990 and the 90. We are slow in Cheektowaga, the ramp from the 90 East to get onto the 190 North. We're slow on the 90 East in West Seneca from Ridge Road to the 190. We've got a crash on the 190 South just past Seneca Street that has the right lane closed, causing backups, and Broadway closed in both directions between Memorial Drive and Milburn Street because of a structure fire. That's your traffic on the Edge.
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0: All right, a few more texts over at 716-952-9334. Anthony's telling that story. His neighbor got some bad customer service from someone who was selling adult novelty toys.
1: Yes.
0: And products because they were trying to flirt.
1: Yes.
0: So they were like, oh, there's an issue with your order.
14: Oh, there's a delay. We're going to talk more. Oh, yeah. Bummer.
0: Great text. Caroline, the problem is some men think a woman being nice means they're flirting. I worked at Donut Craze once upon a time, and I'd let people know regularly I'm happily married. Didn't stop a customer from finding me on Facebook to ask if I was in an open relationship because he wanted to slip in. That is crazy. Restraining order.
1: Someone gave my phone number to a guy hitting on her at Lenovo's, and I got texts, and this guy would not stop harassing me. I'm like, dude, she gave you a fake number. She doesn't like you like that. Just relax. Leave me alone. Stop harassing me.
0: And he was still like, come on, girl, you know you were into me, and harassed me for days. This is terrifying. Cheryl went to a job interview out of town, took a cab to a hotel. Later in the night, the cab driver told the hotel, she left something in my cab, so they sent him up to my room. That's terrifying. That's that is such a safety issue.
1: That's not good.
0: That is crazy.
1: Delivering certified mail, and the person answering the door naked.
0: What?
1: Twice in 2 months, and maybe move to a different route.
0: Oh my, that's how a lot of those adult videos start, but apparently we don't want that in real life.
1: I used to deliver Jimmy John's, and it never happened. Never happened.
0: What if it was someone you weren't attracted to? Would you still want it to happen just for the story?
1: It depends on how big the tip would have been.
0: Okay.

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1: All right, I got Bandle coming up next. Anthony, it's a par three, which I like.
2: Yeah.
1: But it just came out last year, which what? I don't think we've ever had a song that was a last year song. We'll get into that next after Foo Fighters.

0: 103.3 The Edge, Cass and Anthony Morning Show. I'm feeling confident we can do this because the song just came out last year. This is the first time I think we've ever had a bandle from 2025.
1: Yeah, it's pretty sad.
0: It's usually like we're headed back to the 80s or the 70s. So we're going to guess the song. It's a medium par three, so this could be challenging, which I like. I love a challenge.
1: Par three from last year? I don't think you can par three us like that.
0: All right, so the number to make your guesses, 716-952-9334. Again, like I said, 2025. This song has 386 million YouTube views. So kind of popular. That's like a good number. Drums, strings, bass, organ, and harp, Anthony.
1: Harp last year.
0: Piano and guitar. Okay. It's got all the instruments, apparently. Let's hop into it. Let's hear what it sounds like and see how we do.

0: Okay, I can see why this is going to be a tricky one.
1: Yeah, because it opened up, I thought immediately of Imagine Dragons.
0: Believer, it sounds immediately like Imagine, but it's not because that song.
1: Of course not, can't be.
0: Yeah, that song is older. So now it's like, that's all my brain can hear. I'm trying to not think it like that. So that is what's going to make it tricky. Cheryl had the same exact thing, but it is not that song because that song came out before 2025.
1: Yeah.
0: All right, this is a song that came out just last year. I think we're going to have to skip to the second step, but we can hear it one more time. Yeah. Here we go. Like 21 Pilots or something? I don't know.
1: What were the extra instruments?
0: Strings, bass, organ, harp, piano, guitar.
1: Like a Billie Eilish?
0: Oh, maybe. We're going to have to skip to the next step. This is tricky. I like that it's tricky.
1: Again.
0: All right. We're adding in the strings and the bass now.

0: Okay, so here's why it's funny that Meech thinks it's Alex Warren Ordinary, because I think you're right. But also, I was just explaining yesterday to Anthony who Alex Warren is, because I helped get a friend of mine get their child to the Alex Warren concert in Kansas City to gift Alex a painting he had done. And Alex, like, grabbed it out of the crowd and complimented him. And I think that is what song it is. Yeah, Shane agrees. This will be Anthony's first time ever hearing the song, probably.
1: Yeah, 100%.
0: Because you don't know who Alex Warren is.
1: Nope, never heard of him.
0: All right, let's guess it. That is really good, you guys, because I, even though I have heard that song a million times, I would not have known that's what it was.
1: What is chamber pop?
0: So, yeah, I can't describe Alex Warren. I swear it's like, I told you yesterday, it's like if a youth pastor got into pop music is how I would describe him. So what I think they mean by chamber pop is like religious pop, but it's not religious. He's just like uplifting and it's very orchestral.
1: Combines rock music with intricate use of strings, yes, horns, piano, and vocal harmonies. Other components draw from orchestral and lounge pop of the 60s with the emphasis on the melody and texture.
0: Yeah, Alex Warren, he's wildly popular. He's selling out arenas, and I cannot liken him to any other set. Like, I was listening to his music this morning as I was scrolling through stations on the way, and I was like, he doesn't sound like anybody. His music is so, like, different than other people. It's kind of wild. All right, so I'm putting in the guess. What'd you say? What's going on?
1: Critical reception for this song in particular. Do you want to guess it first before we...
0: No, let's keep going. I love
1: the song received
0: this.
1: A mix of unfavorable reviews from critics on Paste. It says the 6th worst song of 2025, criticized for sounding like if someone fed Imagine Dragons' entire discography to ChatGPT.
0: Amazing. Well, Megan said, I absolutely love his music. And someone else said, I just sent that song to my girl yesterday. So people like it. Just maybe the critics don't. I don't know. But like, literally, he's selling out arenas, like KeyBank Center sized arenas. So people like it. Okay, we're going to lock in the guest, Alex Warren Ordinary. You guys got it. That's a birdie.
1: Dang.
0: All right, prepare your ears, Anthony. I don't think you're going to like this, but people do. So be careful what you say. Okay. People love this.
1: Where's he
2: Are
1: from?
2: You taking me?

0: just the answer, yeah. The response. It's a battle.
1: I cannot wrap my mind around that analogy. I'll have to think on it. I just cannot liken him specifically to any other type of music.
0: If Hozier sang this song, you would absolutely love this song.
1: That, no lies were detected when you said that.
0: See,
1: I'm just going to say.
0: I'm saying.
1: I like Hozier, though.
0: It's the
1: American
0: version.
1: I don't really love. I don't hate it. I don't know. Maybe I'd need to go see him live and see what it's all about. And then I could properly. Yeah, I just like I haven't quite listened to enough of it yet. I don't know. But this guy's wildly popular over on pop radio.

0: right. A lot of thoughts on the text line about Alex Warren. Jen said, I'm with Anthony. Definitely the sterilized Hozier. Rob said, I love Hozier and love I like Alex Warren. American Hozier is the perfect analogy. Oh, my God. So do I need to give this guy a chance? I'm so confused. I've been opposed to it. Not like strongly, but just it didn't catch me. But Hozier is like one of my all time faves. So that's wild. That's wild. And that's then so Megan suggested listen to Eternity and Bloodline. I'll try it. Like, we were just listening to some during that song, and it's just, it's not catching me. Like, you know how sometimes something just catches you, and you're like, yep, this is for me? That didn't happen with his music. Hozier, though.
1: I wish
0: all day.
1: You weren't that big of a fan, because I could play a game called Alex Warren and Hozier.
0: Oh, they're not alike at all,
1: no,
0: in my opinion.
1: The names of their songs.
0: Yeah. All right. That's like screwing with my brain.
1: She has to process
0: I have
1: this.
0: To process this. I'm really upset. It's so weird. I'm like, really? Is he? Oh my God. Okay. All right. While I get my life back together, Anthony, what's coming up in the Sticks and Balls report?
1: Big trade in the NBA. More trades linked to the Sabres. We'll talk about that and so much more next to Sticks and Balls.
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0: 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A lot of slow spots, not quite sure why, but here's where I'm hearing of congestion. Amherst, 290 East, between the 990 and the 90, probably because of that work zone. We have a new work zone down in the Kaisertown area that's also causing some backups. You'll have congestion in Cheektowaga on the ramp from the 90 East to get onto the 190 North. Congestion on the 190 South between Seneca Street and the 90, as well as congestion on the 90 East between Ridge Road and the 190. I'm going to guess that all of those are because of the construction that's going on right now. Also, just be aware, Broadway closed in both directions from Memorial to Milburn because of a structure fire.
1: There are always reasons to come on down to Jan's Smoke Shop 2 and Gas Mart. Right now, things aren't just smoking, they're booming with fireworks. Instead of driving all over, just come on down to Jan's this season. There's no need to go all the way to Pennsylvania for fireworks. Just come on down to Jan's. 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It's why everything about Jan's Smoke Shop is smoking and booming. 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

0: 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Let's get into all things sports with Anthony. It's time for the Sticks and Balls Report.
1: All right, Sticks and Balls Report coming at you. Today is the big day. Today is the ribbon cutting ceremony happening at the brand new Buffalo Bills Stadium.
0: Oh, nice. They got those Buffalo statues in just in time.
1: Just in time. So today is going to be the ribbon cutter. What a process it's been. You know, a three-year battle between, you know, getting the paperwork taken care of, then actually building it. It's a lot of stuff involved with that, so congrats to everyone involved. I know a couple of our listeners were part of the instrumental part of building that thing, so way to go. Thank you so much for the effort with that, and hopefully cool. You're paid well for your time and effort.
0: Also that.
1: Other Bills news, released a rookie running back, Desmond Reed. He was a running back out of the way of Pittsburgh. Pittsburgh College, by the way, not the Steelers. Yeah, not bad. I mean, he was a small guy, tiny guy, but a good guy. 5'8". You know, I love a little 5'8 running back. A big, huge fan of Darren Sproles at his time, when Darren Sproles was a beast, both in college and in the pro. So I would love to see what Desmond Reed can do. But he's cleared waivers. Whether or not there was an injury occur during spring training camp, possibly, that may have set this in motion. So we'll see what happens moving forward for him. Hopefully, he'll find a new home to make the football happen. But we appreciate his time with the Buffalo Bills and look forward to training camp beginning again at the end of July. Details for that lottery to get involved, which I'm sure is probably already full up on the Bills website because, you know, Bills fans love that stuff. They love it, as they should, as they should. More Sabre stuff, really. Just more murmurs. Could be adding more to the trades. Before it was Bo and Byram. Now they're tossing in names like Jason Zucker and Jordan Greenway. Not to mention Devin Levi still sitting out there. Just a lot of options for the Buffalo Sabres, already making that move to get into pick number 20 in the first round of the draft this year. This is Yarmo's first offseason, you know, as the head of general manager for the Sabres. So we'll see what he decides to do, how we move forward. You know, I think it's a huge, it's going to be a big response. I mean, look, doing what we did this year with the team that we had, you know, if we improve upon that, then guess what? We're expecting even higher expectations last year. So a lot to answer for after having such a big season for the Buffalo Sabres. We'll see what happens moving forward with that one. But a lot of names could be on the move. Again, the draft happening later on this week. This weekend is the NHL draft happening at the KeyBank Center. So if you want to enjoy that, I believe it's free entry for that. So get involved. Get yourself a nice little spot. It should be a lot of fun. There's also a trade that happened in the NHL. They said Brady Tkachuk down to the Panthers to be with his brother. It's the Bash Bros all over again. I'm not a fan of them being on the same team together. I am a fan, though. I think that they'll eventually get themselves hurt so much that they won't really be a factor. I will say that the Panthers and Florida in general just keeps on getting richer. Like, I don't understand. Like, I used to go to these games. Like, nobody went to these games back in, you know, the early 2000s. Like, nobody cared the Panthers played there. I was at the games. Like, nobody was there.
0: But now
1: there's money. And then with that money suddenly came, you know, a championship. You're just like, how? Where did all this come from? Why do you care so much about hockey? You're in South Florida. You care about Hyla, whatever it is, with the balls and stuff. Anyways, I could go on forever about that. Other than that, we'll just see what else happens moving forward. Again, this is off-season time for hockey. Big stuff moving there, but we'll see what plays out in terms of, you know, what could be the situation. Calling, you know, Alex Tuck could be moved. You just don't know. All right, moving on to your Bisons back in action again today. Away in Iowa, taking on the Iowa Cubs, another six-game stand on the road for that one. This is part of a 2 weeks on the road for your Buffalo Bisons. They are not coming home until July. So if you want to enjoy some baseball, you got to wait until July 7th for that to do so. Today on the mound for your Buffalo Bison, it seemed like we're going to have a Gallardo day. 0-1 of the season, right-handed pitcher, 5.52 ERA with 11 strikeouts, taking on Campbell.
0: Let's go, Bison.
1: Campbell,
0: let's go.
1: 0-5 on the season so far, 7.92 ERA with 39 strikeouts. Game time tonight going to be 7:38. Oh, very, very wonderful start time for them. A good old regular baseball tap for you today. Toronto in action early, first game of the day. Houston at Toronto, a 4:07 start for that one. Looks like New York Yankees are on the road in Detroit, taking on the Tigers, 6:40 start for that one. And the Mets are at home, taking on the Cubbies, a 7:10 start for that game on that one. Yankees still in the lead of the American League, whereas the Toronto Blue Jays are 7.5 games back. And then the Mets, of course, not in the same league. They are. Why could I never find their logo? Their logo is so difficult for me to find. I'll have to touch that up again later. Oh, there it is. Mets, last place of the East. Okay, 14 games back. Well, that was worth it. A lot of huge stuff happened over in basketball. Bucks trade Giannis down to the Heat for a huge number of picks. Okay, so Giannis is going to Miami, along with Bobby Portis, Going to Milwaukee will be Tyler Hero, Kal-El Ware, Jamie Jaquez Jr., and Kasparis. Marty messed up his last name, so leave that alone. Including three first-round picks, number 13 overall in the Tuesday NBA draft, which I guess would be today's Tuesday, and one pick swap for the and one second-round pick as well. Huge, huge trade. Once again, the Heat, whether it was trading for LeBron or, you know, whenever the big three was down there, they just find a way. Again, nobody cared. Don't get it. Do not get it. Wolves also trade Randall to the Nets. Claxton off to the Bulls. A lot of trades happened over in basketball. And then the Wolves also sign Dasamuno for a five-year, $112 million deal. Just ridiculous. Basketball money is so different than football money. It's crazy. It's super crazy. Today, only one game on tap for WNBA New York on the road in Las Vegas. A 10 o'clock start for that one if you want to enjoy that game. But plenty of World Cup action for you. Portugal versus Uzbekistan, 1 o'clock start for that one. England versus Ghana, 4 o'clock for that one. Panama versus Croatia, 7 p.m. And then Colombia taking on the Congo at 10 p.m. All of those games will be seen on a Fox or Fox affiliate if you want to watch. But let's go, Bills. Let's go, Sabres. Let's go, Bisons. And let's go, you, because it's Tuesday and you're in Buffalo.
0: All right, Anthony, thank you so much.
1: Ja-ja.

soon.

0: It's 103.3 The Edge, just the Cass and Anthony Morning Show. In case you're just now tuning in for the week, if you haven't been around, we did kick off a brand new national contest yesterday. This is for your chance to win a big trip.
1: Yep, the trip includes a little flight, a little hotel action. We'll take care of all that. 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
0: The band in question is Muse. And yeah, they're headed out on tour with The Temper Trap, Block Party in Portugal, The Man, depending on which date and city you select. Those will be your openers.
1: 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Text the keyword WILL to 95819. 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
1: All right, sunny clouds in the forecast today. Highs around 73 degrees. Overnight low getting down to about 58. Tomorrow in the forecast, more sun, more clouds. Highs around 70. Little rain coming up on Thursday, but more sun and clouds will pretty much be in the 70s into the weekend as well. Currently 59 right now at 103.3 The Edge.
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0: Oh, that's the sound of a silly, dumb game coming at me?
1: Yeah, Anthony, I can't remember what the reason was, but I brought up accordion music on the show last week, and you're like, what are you talking about?
0: I think it was French off accordion. Vandal.
1: Yeah, I was like, it sounds like French accordion music. Oh, yeah, from Vandal. That's right. And you were like, what do you mean French accordion music? So I headed over to the internet to find some examples and then found a plethora.
0: Plethora.
1: Of accordion covers of popular music. And I thought, oh, we can make a game from that.
0: Oh, nice.
1: So according to YouTube, an accordion man, there are a lot of covers. I'm going to play you the accordion cover. It's very simple, Anthony. You're just going to try and
0: accordion
1: guess the song.
0: Accordion man.
1: Yeah, his name is literally Accordion
0: That's
1: Man.
0: Incredible.
1: And he has a great, great account. Accordion Man is covering all the hits. All right, Anthony, are you ready?
0: And these are just straightforward accordion or the reverse or anything?
1: Straightforward. Okay. No, right. I'm just keeping it straightforward. I think you'll do great. Threw in a couple of gimmies in there. Okay. Threw in one that's a little bit more tricky. We'll see how we
0: Feel
1: do.
0: Feel free to help out at home if I have any struggles. 716-952-9334.
1: I love this one in accordion style. It's fabulous.

0: sing it, Anthony.
1: Is it Aqua?
0: Aqua,
1: yeah. Barbie Girl.
0: Barbie Girl. It courts.
2: They just broke up, too. Super sad.
0: Oh, I'm so sorry. Do you need to take a day off to mourn?
1: Maybe.
0: Also, watching his videos, the amount of buttons on an accordion, I don't understand how you learn how to play it.
1: It's outrageous.
0: It's crazy. Okay. All right. Song number two, Anthony. Name this accordion cover.
3: More Imagine Dragons.
0: Do you know which song it is? Talked about it on Bandle this morning. Man, my kids love that song. We hear it so many times in my car, and I'm just like, oh, man, they're obsessed. They're obsessed.
1: Here it comes again.
0: Yep, there. Play Believa again. Play Believa. All right, here we go. Anthony, you're doing great. You're crushing it. This is all accordion covers of popular music. What's this one?

0: What did you think about her today?
1: Well, I think about her sometimes, too.
0: I just feel like we're due for an album.
1: We are.
0: With like 20, 25, and 30.
1: Maybe don't know. Yeah, Adele. Rolling in the deep.
0: Rolling in the deep.
1: All right, now shifting to a slightly different genre. Anthony, name this accordion cover.
0: Is this the Mortal Kombat fight song?
1: It is.
0: That's hilarious. I don't know what the original song's called. It's called Mortal Kombat.
1: Mortal Kombat's like, I can't believe you knew it because I would not have been able to place that. That's great.
0: Core childhood.
1: All right, the biggest gimme of them all. I think we all are going to know this one.
0: Nice.
1: I just wanted to hear it, honestly. It works way too well. It like works too well, right? Like it sounds like it almost should just be accordion.
0: The Mario theme song for that, yeah.
1: Okay. Now,
0: so good.
1: A song that was wildly popular, incredibly popular worldwide. But can Anthony name it when it's accordion style? This is the final one. Let's see if we can go 6 for 6, Anthony.
0: Despacito?
1: Nice! You did that. Doesn't it sound cool?
0: Like, sounds like someone could make a lot of money at like a wine thing.
1: Yeah, I would love to be out at a restaurant eating my spaghetti and the meatball, and they come by and just start playing a little
0: requests.
1: Despacito. That'd be cool. Chefs, we're talking to you. Are there any local accordion people? Would love to have an accordion karaoke. What? That'd be crazy too.
0: Or we could just start like clown groups have like clown business. Like, we'll send clowns here. We'll just send accordion
1: guys.
0: We'll just send the accordion.
1: We're the accordion
0: honks,
1: people.
0: Honk with accordions.
1: Giant biceps and huge accordions. All right, good job, Anthony. You went 6 for 6.
0: Yeah.
1: You know your accordion songs. Very good.
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1: 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All right. Some slowdowns this morning we think are being caused by a new construction zone that's going on right here by the radio station, actually. You're slow in Cheektowaga on the ramp from the 90 West to get on the 190 North. You're also slow on the ramp from the 90 East to get on the 190 North. So both directions there. And then slow down in West Seneca on the 90 East between the 400 and the 190. All right, that's your traffic on 103.3 The Edge.
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1: All right. We got to get into this. We got to ask, what is the one time in your life where you should have let it go, but you didn't? Because it's a holiday today.
2: Yep, it's National Let It Go Day, dedicated to releasing past regrets or physical items of which you just need to let go. When did it letting it go bother you, hurt you, affect you? Let us know. 716-952-9334. Could be personal or action. Could be an actual physical item. We want the story.
1: Because there's a man in California that should have just let it go.
2: Just let it go.
1: Then they had to decontaminate him because he did not let it go.
2: Let it go.
1: We'll share that story next.

0: 1033 The Edge, Cass and Anthony Morning Show. If you're not sure how your day is going to go, may we suggest celebrating Let It Go Day?
1: Let It Go Day.
0: Yeah. Anthony found this, and I think it's probably intended for like letting go of a grudge, maybe letting go of an item that's cluttering your house.
1: Negative
0: kind of like,
1: emotions.
0: Yeah, to free yourself up.
1: Encourages emotional freedom, forgiveness, and focusing on a positive future.
0: Okay, so it's more, they're mostly talking about like emotional, right? As you celebrate. But I think it could also mean letting go of something physical. Like clearing out.
1: Well, yeah, it says it's things you can do to celebrate is declutter your space.
0: Okay.
1: Write it out and then let it go. Like write it on paper and burn that paper or throw away that paper, stuff like that.
0: Okay. Because we have a story about a guy that definitely should have been celebrating the holiday. Happened in Shaver Lake, California. A guy was trying to retrieve some sunglasses he lost. Now, look, we've all been there. I've lost sunglasses in lakes, rivers, all the places.
1: This is why all my sunglasses are free sunglasses. Yeah. Because I don't want to lose money like that. That sounds insane.
0: You got to let it go. It's hard. My son learned that lesson when we were in Colorado last summer. He had the, you know, you hang it over the edge of the shirt.
1: Uh-huh.
0: He bent down in the river, right down the river, and it was gone. And he could not believe the river stole his sunglasses. I said,
1: buddy,
0: that's one of life's lessons.
1: And the river gives.
0: Well, this man lost his sunglasses down a campsite vault toilet. Now, that's like a non-flushing toilet,
1: uh-huh,
0: and it's waterless.
1: Like a never leaving porter potty.
0: Yes. You know exactly what's down there,
1: uh-huh,
0: and it's not pretty.
1: Not pretty at all.
0: The moment my sunglasses fell in there, I'd be like, well, that's it.
1: There's that. Bummer for that one.
0: Who would ever, because you know how disgusting that is, who would ever try to retrieve them? But oh, he did, and it did not go well.
1: Fresno County Sheriff's Office says the visitor entered the camp foothills and then fell in confined space.
0: Fell
1: into the dew.
0: And he was stuck.
1: He was in and out about 15 minutes, but
0: can you? You're stuck in a toilet for 15 minutes before they can get you out? And the hardest part, the man didn't speak English, so they had to get a translator, which probably prolonged the entire experience.
1: Uh-huh.
0: Is help Ayudame? No. What's help?
1: Ayudan. So, yes, Ayudame.
0: Ayudame.
1: This has been.
0: Ayudame. In el baño. And they're probably like, wait, what? So they were able to get him out. Here's one of the sheriff talking about the whole situation.
2: They advised that the subject had fallen into the chemical storage tank. Law enforcement, Camp Edison staff, fire personnel responded. We were able to safely get him out, decontaminate him.
0: I mean, come on now. Don't you think he probably should have
1: let it go.
0: I need to hear that story about the time you didn't let it go. You should have let it go. Now, maybe you didn't end up in a toilet. Maybe you ended up sleeping on the couch because you didn't let something go.
1: I've done that.
0: Ooh, in a fight, maybe you didn't let something go.
1: I've definitely probably brought up something I shouldn't have or, you know, called back to an earlier comment from a billion years ago to try and win a fight and just ended up. You know, that gets you nowhere trying to win a fight. It gets you nowhere.
0: No.
1: Gets you nowhere.
0: Why are we fighting? What are we fighting
1: Great
0: about?
1: One here from our buddy Rob, because it could be something physical. Rob said, I ran and dunked a basketball and held onto the rim, kept swinging forward and ended up jamming my elbow so hard it shattered my radial head. Should just let go of that rim.
0: Yeah, Rob, you should have
3: let it go.
0: All right, what is the thing you're holding on to and you need to let it go? We want to hear it. 716-952-9334. We'll share those stories next, but please don't fall in

0: It's 103.3 The Edge, Cass and Anthony Morning Show. Things you need to let go of because it's National Let It Go Day. We just told you the story about the guy who fell into a toilet, and it's a vault toilet. This is no water. It's just straight up, you know what's in there. And he was trying to get... There's no sunglasses in the world that I would go into a vault toilet for. I mean, unless there's sunglasses that exist out there that are like $1 million sunglasses.
1: What's the cost of pooped appreciation of Cartier?
0: Exactly. Like, you know. And also, if I can afford $1 million sunglasses, I'd probably never camping again. Yeah. Like, I probably would like only be camping on my private estate, not in a public park.
1: Where I know where the poop deep is.
0: So it's the day where you need to. Yeah, exactly. It's only rich people pooping here.
1: Right.
0: So it's a day where you need to let it go.
1: Let us know what you need to let go of. 716-952-9334. Patrick hopping in with a painful one for me. I need to let go of my hair.
0: Okay, Patrick, let me talk to you real quick.
1: Is it going away?
0: Are you balding?
1: Or are you just wanting to get rid of the longness?
0: And are you holding on to it? Because as someone who appreciates a bald head, you guys usually look better once you shave it. I know you think you're trying to hide. Like any man who's trying to like hide hair loss, we usually can see it. And it's no judgment, but you usually...

0: I get it, but I think you could go for it. Let's go.
1: My buddy Jerry hopping in with some real stuff here. I'm holding on to feelings for someone who I left 16 years ago. Definitely need to let that go, but what if always creeps back in?
0: The what ifs are the hardest thing ever to deal with. I think everyone has a little bit of a what if.
1: I would love to stop comparing so many others to a certain ex of mine, and I'm doing a pretty good job these days of not, but it's she's still there, still lingers. It's like, go away, go away.
0: Yeah.
1: Let's be gone.
0: It's so hard. It's so hard. All right, let it go. Need to let it go. I still have stuffed animals from my childhood, but it's hard to let them go, but I'm not doing anything with them. Yeah, that's tough. But if you need to get rid of them, I say do it today. Okay.
1: My out of touch and unrealistic expectation of having boss.
0: Okay.
1: All right, let go of that.
0: I need to let go thinking one day my ex-wife, baby mama, will be a decent human being. Yeah, buddy, that ship sailed. You need to let it go. Oh, man, I don't know about this one.
1: It's a tough one. Man, destroyer hopping in. I need to let go of my favorite pair of underwear. They're still just so comfy.
0: Yeah, it's hard. I have a pair that I just recently discovered a hole, and I was like, I should get rid of these.
1: It's like the length of my hand, I have a hole in one of my pairs. It's absurd.
0: Why do we hold on to these things? I don't know.
1: The elastic's still good.
0: And they're so comfortable. I just wear them to sleep in.
1: A little more airy than before.
0: Yeah, all right. Well, today's the day. If you needed a little bit of a motivation to let it go.
1: Do it.
0: Why not? Go for it.

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1: 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All right, getting on, taking a look. I believe all of our slowdowns have now cleared. The sun is shining. It's a gorgeous day. Just enjoy that ride. Do be aware, Broadway still closed in both directions because of a structure fire. Short little area there between Memorial and Milburn. That's your traffic on the Edge.
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0: 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Just come on down to Jan's. 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

0: Oh, that's the sound of a silly dumb game coming at you here on the Cass and Anthony Morning Show. Today's silly dumb game is in honor of today's holiday. It's National Pink Day.
1: Oh, like just the color?
0: Just the color.
1: Interesting.
0: Pink.
1: Okay.
0: So what I've decided to do is grab pink things in pop culture. Could be a movie line where the character has pink in its name, or the movie has pink in its name. It could be a song where the song has pink in the title or the chorus.
1: Cool.
0: Could be anything. If it's a movie line, it'll just be straightforward. If it's a song, it's going to be in reverse.
1: Okay.
0: I've got 10 items for you. You can work your way down the list. When you know it, just feel free to fire off. Any struggles, feel free to hop in and help out Cass. 716-952-9334. We can begin whenever you are ready.
1: Pinkerton? No?
0: Oh, that's a great guess.
1: Okay.
0: It is off that album, so I guess I'll take that as yes. That's good enough. It's the song
1: Pink
0: Triangle.
1: Triangle.
0: Off the album
1: Weezer.
0: Pinkerton by Weezer. Yeah,
1: okay.
0: Yeah. Off Pinkerton's
1: right.
0: album. So
1: close.
0: It could be close enough for me for that one. Pink Triangle is about the song where he fell in love with a woman and turns out she was a lesbian and he didn't realize until he saw the Pink Triangle.
1: Oh, man.
0: It's a beautiful song. They used it in
1: Chasing Amy.
0: They used it in Chasing Amy, I believe, is where they used that. Okay.
1: All right,
0: you get the game. We're going to wind down the list. Next one up should be a movie line.
2: Power Lasso.
0: Oh, no, never mind, but a show. I just named the show.
2: Power Lasso.
1: Pink Power Ranger?
0: Pink Power Ranger's correct on that one. Power Rangers. Nice. Look at you.
1: All right.
0: Pterodactyl.
1: All right.
0: Yeah, that was pretty impressive.
1: That's
0: look
1: kind
0: at
1: of
0: you.
1: I understand what you were saying.
0: I know. It's Pterodactyl.
1: Yeah. All right, here we go. Next one. Oh, yes. Also on my children's playlist.
0: How is it?
1: We listen to Pink Pony Club by Chapel Roan a lot.
0: You're correct on that one.
1: And because I want to hear it again, why not?
2: God, what have you done?
1: Come on, everybody.
2: You're a pink pony girl. And you dance at the club, oh mama.
1: All right. Thank you for including that.
0: No worries.
1: Oh, good.
0: You're doing so great so far in my pink game. Let's see how you do with this next clip.
3: It's not true. It doesn't matter, does it?
4: You told me you couldn't believe in somebody who didn't believe in you.
1: Pretty in pink.
0: Pretty in Pink is correct on that one.
1: I heard Ducky.
0: You heard Ducky. 1986. I don't think you did, though, because it was Andrew McCarthy. That was
1: talking. Oh, really? Was it?
0: Well, they both have very tiny voices for this movie.
1: Yeah, very small voices.
0: Molly Ringwald, of course, Lovitz, that
5: 80s,
0: one.
5: In the 80s, we all sounded like this, Anthony.
0: 1986, the year of that came out.
1: All right.
0: Chicago High School. All right. Doing great so far. I see you do with this next clip.

0: up on the text line here. I don't know about that.
1: It rose to popularity here in the past couple years. They're originally out of the UK.
0: It's not from the UK.
1: It's out of the UK.
0: Really? Blackpink?
1: No.
0: That's K-pop.
1: No, it's Pink. K-pop.
0: Panthers.
1: There it is.
0: Pink Panthers.
1: Pink Panthers.
0: Okay.
1: But the boy's a liar. It's popular as what Ice Spice was on.
0: Okay. Add it to the list of things I'm not. Okay. All right. Pink Panthers.
1: Pink Panthers. Okay. Let's see how you do with this next clip.
2: You know, Coach, I got to get going. Me and my loser friends, you know, we got to go get Aerosmith tickets. Top priority of the summer.
0: Okay. So that is... What? I'm trying to think of what the Pink connection is.
1: It was his nickname in the movie.
0: Oh, okay.
1: Randall.
0: Okay. All right. So that's the movie that was Dazed and Confused.
1: There it is. Character's name is Randall Floyd. His nickname was Pink.
0: Pink. Okay.
1: And that played by Jason London, of course. London.
0: Yeah. Oh, yeah.
1: Dazed and Confused.
0: Who could forget that?
1: Randall Pink Floyd. Way to go, Jessica. That's a great one. Rachel also is Dazed and Confused.
0: All right.
1: So much many big brains out here. Doing
0: Love
1: a great
0: it.
1: Job. We'll see how you do with this next clip from the Pink game.
0: That is the singer, Pink, Alicia Moore. Party gets to get the party started.
1: I get the party started. Scratching that one.
0: Yeah. All
1: I typed
0: right.
1: it. I'm coming up, so that's how I got to it.
3: Coming up, so you better get this party started. I'm coming up.
0: All right.
1: Released October 16th of 2001.
0: Dang.
1: Off the album Misunderstood.
0: That was a good one.
1: Okay. All right. You are knocking out of the park. You'll see what you do with this next clip of the Pink game.
4: You know what this is? It's the world's smallest violin playing just for the waitresses.
1: Mr. Pink. Mr. Pink.
5: You don't have any idea what you're talking about.
0: Usual Suspects?
1: Usual Suspect. Or not. No.
0: Right. No. Reservoir Dogs.
1: There it is. I knew it'd be
0: Steve
1: there.
0: Steve Buscemi. Okay. All right.
1: See, dude, you're killing this game. You know you're Pink. Let's see how you do with this next clip.
0: Is that the Pink Panther?
1: You better believe it, buddy. Love this song. Jazz is tight, y'all.
0: Jazz is. Now, it sounds cool reverse, but listen to it forward so we can all enjoy a little bit of jazz. So in gym class, they'd play it, and we'd have to go walk, and we'd have to go run, stop. That's how she would make us work out.
1: Well, we never did that. That's crazy.
0: That's how they tricked us into moving our body. Sam, you missed Pinnegas.
1: Just do it to music, and they'll get them to move.
0: Yes, exactly.
1: All right, you did great. You did great in this game. I think I have one clip left.
0: Uh-huh, yeah.
1: Let's see how you do with the final clip.
0: Gotcha.
1: Yeah.
0: So they played it before every home football game.
1: Really?
0: At my school.
1: It's an odd thing to play.
0: Is that Brick in the Wall?
1: Brick in the Wall, Pink Floyd.
0: And I was like, no, education. I was like, why are they playing this as we're like walking out?
1: Right?
0: That was my high school's like theme song. It was really weird.
1: It's odd.
0: I don't understand.
1: Telling the teachers to not be mean to kids?
0: I don't know. I couldn't figure it out.
1: All right, well.
0: Yeah, make that one make sense.
1: A great job with the game.
0: Because it does not make sense. All right, happy Pink Day.
1: Happy Pink Day.
0: Wear some pink.
1: Or, you know,

0: Tomorrow on the show, you can win Death Cab for Cutie tickets to see them when you play Can't Beat Cassidy. And right now, you might be able to win a trip to see Muse out at the tour stop of your choice this summer.
1: Yep. Special guest going along with Muse is going to be the Temper Tramp, Block Party, and Portugal the Man. 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
0: Dang. 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
1: Yep. 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
0: Dang. 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
1: All right, pleasant day with some sunshine ahead of us. Highs around 73 degrees. Overnight low getting down to 58. Tomorrow, still looking good. Clouds, sun, highs in the 70s. Still highs in the 70s for Thursday. But a chance for rain in the forecast. But things should clear up by Friday and into the weekend. Currently 61 and sunny at 103.3 The Edge.
3: 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They're booming with fireworks. Instead of driving all over, just come on down to Jan's this season. There's no need to go all the way to Pennsylvania for fireworks. 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Just come on down to Jan's. 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

0: 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It's Cass and Anthony Morning Show. 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I have notified all the ladies that won the tickets for the Just Us Girls Women's Expo on Sunday. 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Get that discount. But then we're going to be out on Saturday. So if you'd like to hang out with us earlier than that, come on out and see us on Saturday.
1: Yep, on Saturday, on site at Transitown Kia. That's 3160 Transit Row. Be out there from 11 to 1 hanging out. Getting a chance to score some new Kias. Check out the new Kias. I heard there's going to be some food there, too.
0: Yeah, it's their grand reopening, so you can actually see the space that we've been yapping about in our commercials.
1: It's a very nice space.
0: It is so nice. They're going to have prizes, food, and then you can actually see these cars. I'm telling you, they are gorgeous. I was blown away. So come on, check it out. Transit Town IKEA, Transit Road West Seneca, just 1 mile north of the 400. It's right there. It's a great location. Come on by and hang out with us. We'll be out there from 11 to 1 on
1: Looking
0: Saturday.
1: Forward to it.
0: Yeah, I am too. All right. So I think that's that today. I think it's time to get on out up here.
1: Hit the old dusty trail.
0: And let it go. We're going to let some stuff go today. Yeah, right? Or wear pink.
1: No, I'm cleaning.
0: I don't know.
1: I'm cleaning.
0: You're cleaning. Okay.
1: I'm letting it go. I'll probably celebrate pink at some point.
0: Okay, sure. Why not?
1: Why not?
0: I think that's a great idea.
1: Why not?
0: But before we let you go to do all of those things on the to-do list, we got to celebrate something for the moment of zen.
1: Yeah, moment of zen today could be a number of things. It is a National Pecan Sandies Day. It's like we could have played Roger saying like, I'm pretty sure I asked for pecan and Sandies. Could do Randy Jackson, his birthday today.
0: You're not going to not get Randy Jackson's autograph.
1: Selma Blair has her birthday today. KT Tunsil, Jason Mraz.
0: Shubity Bop. Glenn Danzig is 71 years old today. But also, there are other things that happen on this day, like music history. There's some stuff out there, like Tim Burton's version of Batman. The first one was released starring Michael Keaton. Great film.
1: Great soundtrack. And the whole score done by
0: Prince.
1: Done by Prince himself.
0: Yeah,
1: it was
0: a good one.
1: It was on this day that we want to celebrate Charlie Daniels Band.
0: Yes. The devil went down to Georgia. He was looking for a soul to steal. We all know that song, but did you know? Because we didn't. That Nickelback covered it 5 years ago. Here's the Nickelback cover for your moment of zen.

0: That's crazy. Okay.
1: Who would have thought?
0: Who would have thunk it? Have a great rest of your day. Again, your Muse keyword right now, if you're looking to win that trip. Before we get out of here, I just wanted to mention it one more time. It is the word people. You'll text that to 95819. All right. I think that's that. We got
1: that'll
0: everything done today.
1: That'll cover it.
0: All right. That'll about do it for us.
2: Done poisoning the youth for today, huh?
0: All right. Look, you played some Charlie Daniels Band. Even if it's covered by Nickelback, I still got a country accent.
1: There's also a Korn version.
0: Shut up.
1: And a Brian Sutton. And, of course, the Primus version we heard, too.
0: The Primus version is great, too. All right. Have a good one. We'll see you tomorrow. And, of course, they need it more than ever.
1: They do.
0: Let's go.
1: Let's go, Bisons.
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Lance Joy kicks off your Tuesday morning on 103.3 The Edge with his classic Riptide. It's Dixon sliding into Hang Until 3 and continuing now with one of the most underrated bands to emerge in the 90s, Fountains of Wayne. 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

0: there are always reasons to come on down to Jan's Smoke Shop 2 and Gas Mart. 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Instead of driving all over, just come on down to Jan's this season. There's no need to go all the way to Pennsylvania for fireworks. Just come on down to Jan's. 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

One of the UK's finest exports, Sam Fender, teams up with Olivia Dean for a brand new track called Rain Me In. 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

0: Tess and Anthony.
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there are always reasons to come on down to Jan's Smoke Shop 2 and Gas Mart. Right now, things aren't just smoking, they're booming with fireworks. Instead of driving all over, just come on down to Jan's this season. There's no need to go all the way to Pennsylvania for fireworks. Just come on down to Jan's. 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
0: Hi, folks. It's Joe Caldarelli from Mike Barney Nissan. And by now, you've probably heard that we're selling cars at prices from 10 years ago. 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So let me explain what we're doing. Nissan challenged me to an impossible goal, but I intend to hit it. So yes, I am selling cars at pre-COVID prices, and we all know what COVID did to car prices. So take advantage of my situation, because I promise you this month, if you don't buy your Nissan from Mike Barney Nissan,

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Classic Cranberries would linger on 103.3 The Edge. We're approaching the noon hour with a band that is new to radio, but not new in general. They've been around for almost two decades at this point, and now are touring alongside Hop Mulligan in support of their recently released album, I Used to Go to This Bar. 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

MGMT launches us into our Tuesday afternoon with kids on 103.3 The Edge. It's Dixon hanging till 3 with the 4th of July on the way. I can't decide what product is more offensive to me, the Bomb Pop flavored Bush's baked beans or the Bomb Pop scented dude wipes. Yeah, you heard me right. There is a Bomb Pop scented dude wipe. Now, again, if you eat all of the Bomb Pop beans, maybe you need the Bomb Pop dude wipe. I'm just saying. You know, we all know that beans, the magical fruit. It's back now in Where It's At on 103.3 The Edge.

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4: 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Instead of driving all over, just come on down to Jan's this season. There's no need to go all the way to Pennsylvania for fireworks. Just come on down to Jan's. 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

there are always reasons to come on down to Jan's Smoke Shop 2 and Gas Mart. 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Instead of driving all over, just come on down to Jan's this season. There's no need to go all the way to Pennsylvania for fireworks. Just come on down to Jan's. 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It's why everything about Jan's Smoke Shop is smoking and booming. 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
1: Here's the latest forecast on The Edge.
2: Mostly cloudy today, but a high of 73. Tonight, more clouds move in for a low of 58. You get STP and that new one from The Strokes next on The Edge.
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They got a new album coming next month called Reality Awaits, produced by the legend himself, Rick Rubin. That's The Strokes and Going Shopping, part of your Tuesday afternoon soundtrack on 103.3 The Edge, that continues now with AJR and 100 Bad Days.

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They're currently on a full U.S. tour that is like 95% sold out. 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Fingers, toes, and eyes crossed we can get Clarion to Western New York at some point in 2026. 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

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Stick around, I'll have your next national keyword to text in and try and win coming up in around 20 minutes. 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

there are always reasons to come on down to Jan's Smoke Shop 2 and Gas Mart. 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There's no need to go all the way to Pennsylvania for fireworks. Just come on down to Jan's. 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
2: 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Long stick.
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Panic at the Disco in your Tuesday mix on 103.3 The Edge with High Hopes. We'll continue now with a duo of producers from Europe. They both have connections to The Kills. They're called Mother. If you're looking for them online, it's motherwithdots.com. 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

When they say the apple doesn't fall far from the tree, that definitely applies in this situation with Sublime, now fronted by Jacob Knoll, son of the late, great Bradley Knoll. The title track from their recent album is called Until the Sun Explodes, and we'll continue with the Red Hot Chili Peppers right now on 103.3 The Edge.

0: 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Bringing their sing-along feel-good songs that pair nicely with cold beer and questionable SPF choices. I got guns in my head. Joined by Post-Sex Nachos, because nothing says summer in Western New York like a band name your aunt will absolutely disapprove of. And Letters to Elise will open the night, reminding you that, yes, Buffalo actually produces great music when it's not buried under 6 feet of frozen disappointment. 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

Winding down our time together for this Tuesday afternoon with one of my favorite songs at the present moment. It's the new one from The Neighborhood called Private. Now it's Dixon headed for the door, leaving you in the hands of Lexi, who has a pair of tickets to go see Death Cab for Cutie at CMAC on July 18th. Keep it locked right here for your chance to win. And she's also got your next national keyword to text in Try and See Muse on tour in the city of your choice. That's all coming up next with Lexi on 103.3 The Edge for today. I'll say goodbye with Alien Ant Farm and Smooth Criminal.

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Have you gotten your tickets yet for Edge Emo Night? 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

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My name is Lexi. Spending the afternoon with you. Have you heard we're sending you to the city of your choice on Muse, their latest tour? They're going all over the place. And if you win this contest, when I give you the keyword in the 6 o'clock hour, just please tell me you'll pick someone cool.

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2: 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So let me explain what we're doing. 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

I'm 41 in too deep, 103.3 The Edge. I always think of the movie Cheaper by the Dozen when I hear that song. You know what I'm talking about? That one scene where the kids are getting beat up at school? Not a good scene, if I will say that. But either way, that's what it reminds me of. Here's the latest from the last dinner party. It's called Count the Ways, 103.3 The Edge.

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It's like a layer of protective crust at this point. 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

beautiful Tuesday in Buffalo. What's up? My name is Lexi. It's 77 degrees. The sun is shining. And we got a lot going on here at the Edge. The Edge Summer Tour is alive and well. Death Cab for Cutie is one of our next stops. Cass and Anthony hooking you up every day this week. You just got to tune in. Beat Cass and can't beat Cassidy. Good luck. It's 103.3 The Edge. Marking.

hot pursuit and fiery auto crashes. Some will die in hot pursuit while sifting through my ashes. Some will fall in love with life and drink it from a fountain that is pouring like an avalanche coming down the mountain. I don't

0: 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I got guns in my head. Joined by Post-Sex Nachos, because nothing says summer in Western New York like a band name your aunt will absolutely disapprove of. And Letters to Elise will open the night, reminding you that yes, Buffalo actually produces great music when it's not buried under 6 feet of frozen disappointment. 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
1: 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So yes, I am selling

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3: Here's the latest forecast on The Edge.
2: 75 degrees, sunny skies in Buffalo. It looks like temperature is going to stick around the high 70s for the next couple of hours. Going to be quite the sunny evening here. And heading into tomorrow, going to be high of 75. A little rain on your Thursday, Friday. That's the weather on The Edge.
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It's Young the Giant, Different Kind of Love, 103.3 The Edge. I got to hang out with the band for a little bit, and I asked them, who are they currently listening to? And it was super cool to hear that Sam Fender is one of their favorites right now. Here's Mumford & Sons' Little Lion Man on the Edge.

0: 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I got guns in my head. Joined by Post-Sex Nachos, because nothing says summer in Western New York like a band name your aunt will absolutely disapprove of. And Letters to Elise will open the night, reminding you that yes, Buffalo actually produces great music when it's not buried under 6 feet of frozen disappointment. 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
1: Place the piece of paper over something I found my parents' signature on and try and trace it through the paper. 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
2: The second we got a scanner, alerted to Dr. Great Reports. The second!
0: And Anthony.
1: Yeah, I did lines in my classroom.
2: Oh!
1: I did lines in the teacher's lounge bathroom. But she's like, look, I would never put the students in danger.
2: Dr. Seuss in the cocaine. I do not have cocaine over here. I do have the cocaine over there.
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Just after 5 o'clock, 103.3 The Edge. That's some blind. Those guys are going to be out at CMAC in just a couple of weeks. My name is Lexi, spending the afternoon with you. And if you stick around for one more hour, maybe a little longer than that, I got your Muse keyword. And here's the deal. Muse are heading out on tour. We want to send you to the city choice, city stop of your choice. You got to check it out. I got all your details at WEDG.com and your keyword 1 hour away.

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6: A Better Life with Dr. Sanjay Gupta.
0: For decades, the prevailing wisdom for someone who's had a heart attack has been to put them on beta blockers for the rest of their life. But new research suggests that might not be necessary, and that the benefits of these medications probably taper off after a year or two.
8: On the whole, and for the average person, beta blockers are very safe and very effective. But, as with any medication, they can come with a cost, a financial one, and also potential side effects. We're talking about things like fatigue, dizziness, dry mouth, dry eyes. I want to be clear when I say that you absolutely should talk to your doctor before starting or stopping any medication. Point is, if you're years out from a heart attack and you're in otherwise good health, you might want to ask your doctor about discontinuing beta blockers. You want to, of course, keep up a healthy lifestyle, diet, exercise, and sleep. I'm Dr. Sanjay Gupta, helping you live a better life.
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1: Rage!
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10: Trouble on my left, trouble on my right. 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
2: Hi, folks. 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
11: A better life with Dr. Sanjay Gupta.
12: For decades, the prevailing wisdom for someone who's had a heart attack has been to put them on beta blockers for the rest of their life. But new research suggests that might not be necessary, and that the benefits of these medications probably taper off after a year or two. On the whole, and for the average person, beta blockers are very safe and very effective. But, as with any medication, they can come with a cost. A financial one, and also potential side effects. We're talking about things like fatigue, dizziness, dry mouth, dry eyes. I want to be clear when I say that you absolutely should talk to your doctor before starting or stopping any medication. Point is, if you're years out from a heart attack and you're in otherwise good health, you might want to ask your doctor about discontinuing beta blockers. You want to, of course, keep up a healthy lifestyle, diet, exercise, and sleep. I'm Dr. Sanjay Gupta, helping you live a better life.
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It's Stella. I'm here with you till midnight. We have some great music we're going to get to. Let's start off right now with Portugal the Man.

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13: A better life with Dr. Sanjay Gupta.
14: For more than a decade, the Environmental Working Group has put out a list of the so-called Dirty Dozen. These are the non-organic produce contaminated with the highest levels of pesticides. Well, this year, spinach topped the list, followed by kale, collard, mustard greens, strawberries, grapes, nectarines, peaches, cherries, apples, blackberries, pears, potatoes, and blueberries. Now, all these fruits and vegetables are part of a healthy diet, so no one is saying you shouldn't eat them. Point is, though, you could consider buying these items organic if and when you can, and then taking extra care when you wash them. The FDA recommends rinsing all fruits and vegetables, even the ones that are organic, under running water that is slightly warmer than room temperature. Don't use soap, bleach, or any fancy produce washes. I'm Dr. Sanjay Gupta, helping you live a better life.
15: 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Right now, though, Phoenix.
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1: Do you pre-cut them so they rip easier? Or do they make tearaway undies like the old tearaway pants when you never know when like a basketball game is going to break out?
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2: 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I am the morning show host.
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You leave early, maybe around 5:30. You're back home latest 10. And you still had just as much fun as if you were going out on a weekend. Like, there is nothing quite that feels more rebellious and exciting as something like that.

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What's going on? What are you doing tonight? There's nothing like going out on a weekday,

0: 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I got guns in my head. Joined by Post-Sex Nachos, because nothing says summer in Western New York like a band name your aunt will absolutely disapprove of. And Letters to Elise will open the night, reminding you that yes, Buffalo actually produces great music when it's not buried under 6 feet of frozen disappointment. 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
19: Trouble on my left, trouble on my right. 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